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Just after 5, TV Tonight. It's rerun season, but new on. 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
1: 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South Valley, Kings County, 41 at Jackson. Look out for non-injury accident. Northbound 99 just south of Avenue 120. Got a smash there. Trouble spots in Fresno, 180 eastbound at Van Ness. Look out for a car fire. Hit and run with no injuries. 99 northbound at Fresno Street off-ramp. And a collision at East Jensen Avenue and South Peach Avenue. Click it or ticket. Buckle up. Make it an easy drive. Randy Hendricks here with traffic.
2: 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So much traffic.
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In 1990, baseball outfielders Ken Griffey and Ken Griffey Jr. became the first father and son to play on the same team. In 1997, Diana, Princess of Wales, died in a car crash in a road tunnel in Paris. Today, Chris Tucker, 55, Richard Gere, 77, singer Debbie Gibson, the Big 5'6". If today is your day, happy birthday.

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2: Traffic brought to you by Kawea Health. 65 northbound Olive Avenue off-ramp in the Porterville area. Look out for an unknown injury accident. Moving on over to Kings County, 41 at Jackson Avenue. Look out for a smash. Back over to 248 at Avenue 100, an unknown injury accident. Still trying to get that cleaned up. Trouble spots at Fresno, 99 northbound at Olive Avenue off-ramp, a collision. 41 at Jackson Avenue. Look out for a smash. And East Herndon Avenue at North Leonard Avenue, a non-injury accident there. Click it or ticket. Buckle up. Make it an easy, safe drive this afternoon. It's Randy Henry.

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5: Tomorrow begins the month of September, also known as meteorological fall. Good afternoon, South Valley. Happy Monday. A phenomenon called the marine push will deliver cooler air all the way to the South Valley. There will be isolated chances of showers for mountain areas in the early days of the week, but the valley stays dry and mostly clear. Sunny skies this afternoon, but cooler. Highs in the low 90s. A few clouds tonight, overnight lows in the mid to upper 50s. And mostly sunny Tuesday and cooler with highs in the mid 80s. And there we shall stay. Each afternoon for the rest of the week will only get up to the mid 80s. For Porterville, expect an overnight low of 58, Tuesday's high 85, Lemoore's overnight low 57, and on Tuesday 84 degrees. With the Central Valley's most accurate forecast, I'm KC24 Chief Meteorologist AJ Box.
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favorites at work, the new My 97.5. Just after 6, it's rerun season, but new on TV tonight. Dancing with the Stars, the next pro ABC. American Ninja Warrior, The Wall, NBC. 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
1: 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She organized the all-female music festival, which happened this past Saturday at Great Park in Irvine, with Sarah McLachlan, of course, Olivia sang, Stevie Nicks, Alanis Morissette popped in. Sounds like it was awesome.
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1: Tomorrow begins the month of September, also known as meteorological fall. Good afternoon, South Valley. Happy Monday. A phenomenon called the marine push will deliver cooler air all the way to the South Valley. There will be isolated chances of showers for mountain areas in the early days of the week, but the valley stays dry and mostly clear. Sunny skies this afternoon, but cooler. Highs in the low 90s. A few clouds tonight, overnight lows in the mid to upper 50s. And mostly sunny Tuesday and cooler with highs in the mid 80s. And there we shall stay. Each afternoon for the rest of the week will only get up to the mid-80s. For Porterville, expect an overnight low of 58, Tuesday's high 85, Lemoore's overnight low 57, and on Tuesday, 84 degrees. With the Central Valley's most accurate forecast, I'm KC24 Chief Meteorologist AJ Fox.
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0: 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Elton John, Michael Jackson, Madonna, Whitney Houston. 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
1: Tomorrow begins the month of September, also known as meteorological fall. Good afternoon, South Valley. Happy Monday. A phenomenon called the marine push will deliver cooler air all the way to the South Valley. There will be isolated chances of showers for mountain areas in the early days of the week, but the valley stays dry and mostly clear. Sunny skies this afternoon, but cooler. Highs in the low 90s. A few clouds tonight, overnight lows in the mid to upper 50s. And mostly sunny Tuesday and cooler with highs in the mid 80s. And there we should stay. Each afternoon for the rest of the week will only get up to the mid-80s. For Porterville, expect an overnight low of 58, Tuesday's high 85, Lemoore's overnight low 57, and on Tuesday 84 degrees. With the Central Valley's most accurate forecast, I'm KC24 Chief Meteorologist AJ Fox.
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0: afternoon, South Valley. Happy Monday. A phenomenon called the Marine Push will deliver cooler air all the way to the South Valley. There will be isolated chances of showers for mountain areas in the early days of the week, but the valley stays dry and mostly clear. Sunny skies this afternoon, but cooler. Highs in the low 90s. A few clouds tonight. Overnight lows in the mid to upper 50s. And mostly sunny Tuesday and cooler with highs in the mid 80s. And there we shall stay. Each afternoon for the rest of the week will only get up to the mid 80s. For Porterville, expect an overnight low of 58, Tuesday's high 85, Lemoore's overnight low 57, and on Tuesday, 84 degrees. With the Central Valley's most accurate forecast, I'm KC24 Chief Meteorologist AJ Box.
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0: 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Elton John, Michael Jackson, Madonna, Whitney Houston. 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

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But I'm here to tell you, there's something else. 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

going back. 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

Good morning, it's the new My97.5. Dude found 30 bucks on the floor at Walmart and kept it. Now, well, I'll tell you what happened. Just a few. Tom Petty right here.

0: Selena Gomez, Same Old Love on the new My 97.5, relaxing favorites at work on a Tuesday morning. Justin Michael with you. Happy September. It's here. We've made it. There's a guy, I think he was in Georgia. He was at Walmart, found $30 on the floor and decided finders keepers, losers weepers, and thought that was still legally binding. Well, police, I guess, posted his picture online asking the public to identify him because he has not turned the cash over to the store employees. And I guess that sparked debate online because that's what happens in the comment sections. And people are talking about whether police resources should actually be going towards a missing $30 that somebody dropped it at Walmart. You know what I mean? First of all, be a little more careful. Listen, if I find $30, I'm turning it in. But I'm just saying, like, you know what I mean? To get the cops involved. So apparently if you find cash at this particular Walmart, you better bring that to customer service or else.
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2: 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There's a collision this morning on Road 254 just south of Avenue 220. Animal hazard on Spruce just south of the 198. And a hit and run, no injuries on Avenue 104 at Road 160. Minor injuries reported at an accident on Avenue 96 just east of Road 192. Keep it safe and slow for the

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3: California has not seen the end of wildfires. Hundreds of thousands of acres burn every year. Wildfires remain dangerous and unpredictable threats to Californians. Downed trees from storms, high winds, recent grass growth, and warmer seasons all pose a risk. 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

It's the new My97.5. Relaxing favorites at work on a Tuesday morning. Justin Michael with you. 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And while you're there, take our poll question of the week, all right? Missing you now. 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

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I'll tell you what happened and why the cops had to come in just a few minutes on the new My 97.5.

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0: The new My97.5 relaxing favorites at work, Justin Michael with you. You know that one was playing on the dance floor at this wedding that happened at a place in Ohio that, well, it turned into a massive fight. There were family members there that were not happy with each other. It was a long-running feud, I guess, and there's video, and there's it got out of control. I mean, they're throwing stuff. They had to call in not only cops, but the cops from the neighboring community because there weren't enough cops to, goodness sakes, man, it makes you, I would take note of who's at that wedding and not invite them to the next one. I'm just saying. KC24's AJ Fox will take a look at our weather coming up for us here in just a few.
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2: Traffic is brought to you by Visalia Ford. There's a collision this morning on Road 254 just south of Avenue 220. Animal hazard on Spruce just south of the 198. And a hit and run, no injuries on Avenue 104 at Road 160. Minor injuries reported at an accident on Avenue 96 just east of Road 192. Keep it safe and slow for the cone zones.
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6: Today is the first day of September, also known as meteorological fall. Good morning, South Valley. Happy Tuesday. The high pressure that kept our temperatures in the 90s is weakening. So today, skies remain clear, but it will be much cooler pretty much all week. Sunny today with highs in the mid-80s. Clear tonight. Overnight lows in the mid-50s. Sunny for Wednesday with highs in the lower 80s. And those types of temperatures will stick around for the rest of the week. We warm up a little this weekend, close to 90 degrees. Today in Visalia, expect a high of 84, overnight low 53, Lemoore's high 83, and expect an overnight low of 55 degrees. With the Central Valley's most accurate forecast, I'm KC24 Chief Meteorologist AJ Fox.
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0: 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Relaxing favorites for Visalia and Solaria and Exeter and Justin Michael with you on day number one of September. It's James Taylor.
1: Just yesterday morning, they let me know you were gone. Suzanne, the plans they made put an end to you.

Till this kiss right after 7 o'clock in the morning on the new My 97.5, and fantasy football season is here, and apparently one league is not enough for a lot of people. How many are you in? Police right now. Talk about it coming up on the new My 97.5.

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0: Stars on the new My 97.5 relaxing favorites at work. Justin Michael with you. And football coming back. My friend Brenda let me know all about it. And I found a survey. Almost 10% of people, adults, say they're going to play fantasy football this season. And I remember when I used to go into the office, people were playing it all the time. The crazy part of this, I think, amongst those people, 23% of those people say they are in three or more leagues. How do you even have the time for that? There are millions of people out there right now about to spend the next several months just like basically pretending they're an NFL manager while checking injury reports at completely inappropriate times. You know they're doing it during work. You know they are, right?
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2: Traffic is brought to you by Visalia Ford. There's a collision this morning on Road 254 just south of Avenue 220. Animal hazard on Spruce just south of the 198. And a hit and run, no injuries on Avenue 104 at Road 160. Minor injuries reported at an accident on Avenue 96 just east of Road 192. Keep it safe and slow for the car.

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Listen, I have no idea where they're based out of, but if you need some, like, extra money, Snoop Dogg's Dr. Bombay Ice Cream Company, they're hiring an official taste tester. $10,000 a month. 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I mean, what does it take? So I'm just a traveler now. 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

0: Shania Twain, you're still the one on the new My97.5 relaxing favorites at work. Justin Michael with you and KC24's AJ Fox will take a look at our weather for us coming up here in just a minute. They're giving away Guinness World Records, I feel like, for anything these days. If you could do something that nobody else can, I guess you can get in there, because David Rush has just established a new Guinness World Record by balancing 254 toilet paper rolls on his head. I guess he had the record previous with 101 back in 2021 and then reclaimed it with 195 in May of 2025. And this year he upped it by as much as he upped it. So congratulations, buddy, I guess.
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2: Traffic is brought to you by Visalia Ford. There's an animal hazard northbound 99 just south of Chestnut and another on Spruce Road just south of 198. Collision this morning, Road 254 just south of Avenue 220 and a hit and run. No injuries, Avenue 104 at Road 160. Keep it safe and slow for the cone zones.
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7: Today is the first day of September, also known as meteorological fall. Good morning, South Valley. Happy Tuesday. The high pressure that kept our temperatures in the 90s is weakening. So today, skies remain clear, but it will be much cooler pretty much all week. Sunny today with highs in the mid-80s. Clear tonight, overnight lows in the mid-50s. Sunny for Wednesday with highs in the lower 80s. And those types of temperatures will stick around for the rest of the week. We warm up a little this weekend, close to 90 degrees. Today in Visalia, expect a high of 84, overnight low 53, Lemoore's high 83, and expect an overnight low of 55 degrees. With the Central Valley's most accurate forecast, I'm KC24 Chief Meteorologist AJ Fox.
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Yeah, can someone be sweet, kind, and still completely wrong for you because you don't want the same kind of future? 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

0: Carly Rae Jepsen and Call Me Maybe on the new My97.5, where we will be launching into 97 minutes commercial-free music for you in just a little bit, all right, on this first day of September. Here's today's Taking Sides, I think I'm going to call it. A 22-year-old woman says the guy that she's been dating is sweet and kind, but she's starting to worry that they're completely on different paths. She's got a full-time job, very worried about her, not worried, but focused on her future, I should say. He's in his late 20s, lives at home with mom and dad, works part-time, and seems just comfy waiting for whatever comes next as far as work goes. And then he asked her to officially be his girlfriend right before meeting his friends. And she says she felt put on the spot and immediately regretted saying yes because she likes him, but she's worried there's a little incompatibility. What do you think? I'm curious. I think that, listen, if you're having those thoughts, now is the time to call it quits, right?
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0: Traffic is brought to you by Visalia Ford. There's an animal hazard northbound 99 just south of Chestnut and another on Spruce Road just south of 198. Collision this morning, Road 254 just south of Avenue 220 and a hit and run. No injuries, Avenue 104 at Road 160. Keep it safe and slow for the cone zones.
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1: You know, it's going to be here in a few days now. The Tulare County Fair, September 16th. Okay, that's in a couple weeks. Ed Sheeran right there on the new My 97.5 Relaxing Favorites at Work. Justin Michael hanging with you on a... Oh, man, can you believe... I went to the store and there's pumpkin spice everything right now. It feels like fall right in the middle of summer. And I got to say, as a guy who loves fall and not summer, I'm embracing it. I'm embracing it. And speaking of fall and summer, we're going to take a look at our weather with KC24's AJ Fox coming up here in just a few. 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
3: Traffic is brought to you by Visalia Ford. There's an animal hazard northbound 99 just south of Chestnut and another on Spruce Road just south of 198. Collision this morning, Road 254 just south of Avenue 220 and a hit and run. No injuries, Avenue 104 at Road 160. Keep it safe and slow for the cone zones.
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2: Today is the first day of September, also known as meteorological fall. Good morning, South Valley. Happy Tuesday. The high pressure that kept our temperatures in the 90s is weakening. So today, skies remain clear, but it will be much cooler pretty much all week. Sunny today with highs in the mid-80s. Clear tonight. Overnight lows in the mid-50s. Sunny for Wednesday with highs in the lower 80s. And those types of temperatures will stick around for the rest of the week. We warm up a little this weekend, close to 90 degrees. Today in Visalia, expect a high of 84, overnight low 53, Lemoore's high 83, and expect an overnight low of 55 degrees. With the Central Valley's most accurate forecast, I'm KC24 Chief Meteorologist AJ Fox.
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0: 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And Justin Michael with you. Do you know anybody who worked on the new Spider-Man Brand New Day? 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

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Thanks for having us on. Sixpence none the richer now on the new My 97.5.

Today is the first day of September, also known as meteorological fall. Good morning, South Valley. Happy Tuesday. The high pressure that kept our temperatures in the 90s is weakening. So today, skies remain clear, but it will be much cooler pretty much all week. Sunny today with highs in the mid-80s. Clear tonight. Overnight lows in the mid-50s. Sunny for Wednesday with highs in the lower 80s. And those types of temperatures will stick around for the rest of the week. We warm up a little this weekend, close to 90 degrees. Today in Visalia, expect a high of 84. Overnight low 53. Lemoore's high.

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Justin Michael, you out of here. Jen's next. I'll see you here tomorrow.

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5: 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Wildfires remain dangerous and unpredictable threats to Californians. Downed trees from storms, high winds, recent grass growth, and warmer seasons all pose a risk,

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You too now. Still haven't found what I'm looking for. 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

0: The new 97.5 of Laxing Favorites at Work, Oasis and Wonderwall. How you doing? It's Jennifer Grant. It is September 1st. Whoa. Hello. Where has the year gone? I mean, come back. I mean, yeah, okay. I mean, I need to get my tushy in gear is what I'm trying to say. There are definitely things I want to do, goals I'd like to accomplish, things I want to get done before the year is through. And we're already at September 1st. So apparently I need to get cracking, as my dear late mother used to say. Get cracking, Jennifer. Get cracking. Okay, will do.
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6: Today is the first day of September, also known as meteorological fall. Good morning, South Valley. Happy Tuesday. The high pressure that kept our temperatures in the 90s is weakening. So today, skies remain clear, but it will be much cooler pretty much all week. Sunny today with highs in the mid-80s. Clear tonight. Overnight lows in the mid-50s. Sunny for Wednesday with highs in the lower 80s. And those types of temperatures will stick around for the rest of the week. We warm up a little this weekend, close to 90 degrees. Today in Visalia, expect a high of 84, overnight low 53, Lemoore's high 83, and expect an overnight low of 55 degrees. With the Central Valley's most accurate forecast, I'm KC24 Chief Meteorologist AJ Fox.
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1: 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I'm Jennifer Grant with Savage Garden. I knew I loved you. 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

0: The Numa 97.5, relaxing favorites at work music right there from Alicia Keys and No One. Well, coming up on September 12th and 13th, hello, Visalia Home Expo is going to be happening at the Visalia Convention Center. 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We will be out there broadcasting live during the event. So swing by and say hi. We've got full details at My975 FM on Facebook. 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
7: Today is the first day of September, also known as meteorological fall. Good morning, South Valley. Happy Tuesday. The high pressure that kept our temperatures in the 90s is weakening. So today, skies remain clear, but it will be much cooler pretty much all week. Sunny today with highs in the mid-80s. Clear tonight. Overnight lows in the mid-50s. Sunny for Wednesday with highs in the lower 80s. And those types of temperatures will stick around for the rest of the week. We warm up a little this weekend, close to 90 degrees. Today in Visalia, expect a high of 84, overnight low 53, Lemoore's high 83, and expect an overnight low of 55 degrees. With the Central Valley's most accurate forecast, I'm KC24 Chief Meteorologist AJ Fox.
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Hey, don't forget, Friday, Totally 80s Friday night. We'll kick it off at 5 o'clock and take it all the way up until midnight. Nothing but awesomeness from the 1980s. Madonna now, Papa Don't Preach. 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

0: 97.5, relaxing favorites at work, Rachel Platten and Fight Song. Well, my name is Jennifer Grant. Thank you for taking us along. So we've got a regular week this week, but we do have a holiday weekend coming up, a three-day weekend, which honestly is going to propel me through the week. It really is. Knowing that I got a three-day weekend coming up, yep, that'll do it. That'll do it. And then, of course, a short week next week. What are you going to do for Labor Day, though? I'm actually going to a little bit of a party, a little bit of a shindig, a get-together, if you will, Saturday afternoon. So looking forward to that. Outside of that, pretty low-key so far in terms of Labor Day plans. And I'm okay with that. I need a little low-key. I'm good with that.
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7: Welcome to Meteorological Fall, also known as the first day of September. Good afternoon, South Valley, and happy Tuesday. We have high pressure overhead, and it's been keeping our temperatures in the 90s, but that is starting to weaken. So our skies remain clear, but it will be much cooler this week. So sunshine for the rest of the afternoon with highs in the mid-80s. Clear tonight and kind of chilly. Overnight lows in the mid-50s. Sunny Wednesday with highs in the lower 80s. And those types of temperatures stick around for the remainder of the week. We do warm up a little this weekend, close to 90 degrees. In Tulare, expect an overnight low of 55. Wednesday's high 82. Hanford's overnight low 54. And on Wednesday, also 82 degrees. With the Central Valley's most accurate forecast, I'm KC24 Chief Meteorologist AJ Fox.
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Plus, Justin Michael in here weekday morning, 6 until 10 to get you moving and grooving through your work day. Michael Jackson's Black or White. It's the

0: 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Elton John, Michael Jackson, Madonna, Whitney Houston. Let us know what we can play for you. 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

0: 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It's some wise words, actually, to remember. The rest is still unwritten. That is Natasha Bedingfield. My name is Jennifer Grant. Hi, how are you? Coming up Saturday, Sunday, September 12th and 13th. Yes, the Visalia Home Expo going down at the Visalia Convention Center. 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I want you to come be a part of this because it's going to be so many great ideas and sources of inspiration and exhibits and demonstrations and just all kinds of cool stuff. 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
5: Welcome to Meteorological Fall, also known as the first day of September. Good afternoon, South Valley, and happy Tuesday. We have high pressure overhead, and it's been keeping our temperatures in the 90s, but that is starting to weaken. So our skies remain clear, but it will be much cooler this week. So sunshine for the rest of the afternoon with highs in the mid-80s. Clear tonight and kind of chilly. Overnight lows in the mid-50s. Sunny Wednesday with highs in the lower 80s. And those types of temperatures stick around for the remainder of the week. We do warm up a little this weekend, close to 90 degrees. In Tulare, expect an overnight low of 55. Wednesday's high 82. Hanford's overnight low 54. And on Wednesday, also 82 degrees. With the Central Valley's most accurate forecast, I'm KC24 Chief Meteorologist AJ Fox.
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How you doing this afternoon? My name is Jennifer Grant. Keep in mind, you just got to get through this week, and then we got a three-day weekend. I'm here for that. Hall & Oates now, Maneater. 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

0: 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Relaxing favorites at work with music from Selena Gomez and Love You Like a Love Song. Well, unfortunately, we've got some sad news. 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
10: Welcome to Meteorological Fall, also known as the first day of September. Good afternoon, South Valley, and happy Tuesday. We have high pressure overhead, and it's been keeping our temperatures in the 90s, but that is starting to weaken. So our skies remain clear, but it will be much cooler this week. So sunshine for the rest of the afternoon with highs in the mid-80s. Clear tonight and kind of chilly. Overnight lows in the mid-50s. Sunny Wednesday with highs in the lower 80s. And those types of temperatures stick around for the remainder of the week. We do warm up a little this weekend. Close to 90 degrees. In Tulare, expect an overnight low of 55. Wednesday's high 82. Hanford's overnight low 54. And on Wednesday, also 82 degrees. With the Central Valley's most accurate forecast, I'm KC24 Chief Meteorologist AJ Fox.
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Mentioned this yesterday. It's cooling down. Have you checked your tire pressure recently? The pressure.

0: Traffic's brought to you by Visalia GMC. In the South Valley, rocks and gravel across the roadway on westbound 198 between Road 56 and Road 60 Goshen. Two vehicles tied up on Avenue 112 at State Route 43 north of Alpha. Up north, tree down, took out a power pole on South Clovis Avenue at East Harlan west of Layton. That's traffic. I'm Mike O'Neill.
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0: relaxing favorites at work. The new Mind 97.5, 8 days away from the 2026 NFL regular season kicking off. It's going to be awesome. New England Patriots at Seattle Seahawks Super Bowl rematch. It'll be 5:20 p.m. at Lumen Field. Then Thursday, September 10th, my Niners versus the Los Angeles Rams at the Melbourne Cricket Ground in Australia. And then, of course, Sunday, first full Sunday slate of games featuring the Giants at the Cowboys. It's going to be a good season.
1: Traffic's brought to you by Kaweah Health. In the South Valley, look out for the car fire on northbound 99 on the road 12 off-ramp Kingsburg. Rock and gravel all across the roadway on westbound 198 between road 56 and road 60 Goshen. Collision, two vehicles, avenue 112 at state route 43 north of Alpha. Up north, tree down, took out a power pole on South Clovis Avenue at East Harlan west of Layton. That's traffic. I'm Mike O'Neill.
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1: 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Never try to beat a train. 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And stay off the tracks unless you're at a designated crossing. As our county grows, TCAG remains committed to safe travel for people and goods throughout the region. 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
1: It's back! 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The 2026 Tulare County Fair rolls into town September 16th through the 20th, and this year, we're built on freedom, raised on tradition, and celebrating 250 years of America. 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The Linder Equipment gates open Wednesday the 16th at noon, so grab the kids, the crew, and the cousins and make a day of it. 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
4: Welcome to Meteorological Fall, also known as the first day of September. Good afternoon, South Valley, and happy Tuesday. We have high pressure overhead, and it's been keeping our temperatures in the 90s, but that is starting to weaken. So our skies remain clear, but it will be much cooler this week. So sunshine for the rest of the afternoon with highs in the mid-80s. Clear tonight and kind of chilly. Overnight lows in the mid-50s. Sunny Wednesday with highs in the lower 80s. And those types of temperatures stick around for the remainder of the week. We do warm up a little this weekend, close to 90 degrees. In Tulare, expect an overnight low of 55. Wednesday's high 82. Hanford's overnight low 54. And on Wednesday, also 82 degrees. With the Central Valley's most accurate forecast, I'm KC24 Chief Meteorologist AJ Fox.
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relaxing favorites at work. The new Mind 97.5, 86 degrees, the high today. Cooler tomorrow. Staying right around mid-high 80s right through till the end of next week. Here's Paula Abdul.

0: Fix brought to you by Visalia GMC. In the South Valley, still working the car fire on northbound 99 on the road 12 off ramp Kingsburg. Two vehicles tied up Avenue 112 at State Route 43 north of Alpa up north. Large tire blocking the middle lane of northbound 99 just south of Ashland, Fresno. And multiple 2x4s in the roadway on eastbound 180 at the Temperance off ramp. That's traffic. I'm Mike O'Neill.
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0: Lady A relaxing favorites at work, the new Mine 97.5, and told Chicago Cubbies fan Mike Festo that the Cubs releasing a 17-part scripted romantic comedy series on TikTok called 9 Innings to Love starting September 4th. Apparently, an aspiring romance writer named Ava sits next to a romance skeptical guy named David in the Wrigley Field bleachers. Ava decides to act as David's love coach, and the whole story is a 9-inning span of a single game across 17 short episodes. Check it out, Chicago Cubs TikTok account.
1: Traffic's brought to you by Kauia Health in the South Valley. Car fire on northbound 99 on the road 12 off-ramp to Kingsburg. Two vehicles tied up Avenue 224 at road 152 east of Tulare. Another two on Avenue 112 at State Route 43 north of Alpaugh. And up north, a large tire blocking the middle lane of northbound 99 just south of Ashland, Fresno. That's traffic. I'm Mike O'Neill.

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3: 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Hundreds of thousands of acres burn every year. Wildfires remain dangerous and unpredictable threats to Californians. Downed trees from storms, high winds, recent grass growth, and warmer seasons all pose a risk. 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

0: temperature overhead, and it's been keeping our temperatures in the 90s, but that is starting to weaken. So our skies remain clear, but it will be much cooler this week. So sunshine for the rest of the afternoon with highs in the mid-80s. Clear tonight and kind of chilly. Overnight lows in the mid-50s. Sunny Wednesday with highs in the lower 80s. And those types of temperatures stick around for the remainder of the week. We do warm up a little this weekend, close to 90 degrees. In Tulare, expect an overnight low of 55. Wednesday's high 82. Hanford's overnight low 54. And on Wednesday, also 82 degrees. With the Central Valley's most accurate forecast, I'm KC 24 Chief Meteorologist AJ Fox.
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